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1: Hey, it's Kelly Raspberry from the Kid Kravic Morning Show. Keep the party going tonight with XYZ with Eric Zachary. 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

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Let XYZ with Eric Zachary take over your nights. He's got everything you need to keep the fun going with Hits 96.

0: 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Then join us at the Hits 96 End of Summer Celebration, September 12th at Whiskey Cowgirl. 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Harry, that is. 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
3: We could see a few scattered showers and storms early evening, then partly cloudy overnight, a low temperature around 70. It's going to be hot and humid for your Friday. Afternoon highs, low 90s, a slight chance for a late day pop-up storm, then just partly sunny, hot and humid Saturday, highs low to mid-90s. For the Storm Track 9 Weather Center, I'm meteorologist David Glenn.

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6: Other than a few early evening scattered showers and storms, it'll be partly cloudy overnight, the low temperature near 70. Partly sunny Friday, again a slight chance for a late day storm. Afternoon highs, low 90s. By Saturday and Sunday both, it's going to be partly sunny to sunny, hot and humid each day. Highs in the low to mid 90s. From the Storm Track 9 Weather Center, I'm meteorologist David Glenn.

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0: We are getting closer to fall, even though it still feels like an oven outside. Yes, fall is around the corner, and pumpkin spice lattes are the number one fall drink. But how can you make it a little healthier? Because don't get me wrong, and don't fight me, PSLs are not really that healthy for you. But if you want to make it from home and make it healthy, I'll tell you how you can do that coming up at 11:10.
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Now, don't forget, coming up at 11:10 in our health break, if you would like to make a healthy pumpkin spice latte, I'm going to give you the ingredients coming up after Olivia Rodrigo. You can't

0: Olivia Rodrigo here on Hits 96. 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That's another conversation for another day. But if you would like to make a healthy version of the PSL, well, here you go. 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Pumpkin puree, 1 to 2 tablespoons of it. The spices, a half teaspoon pumpkin pie spice, a half teaspoon of pure vanilla extract, and 1 to 2 teaspoons of maple syrup or some other healthy sweetener, and a pinch of sea salt. 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
10: Tennessee Valley. Mostly to partly sunny skies for today with a slight chance for an isolated storm. High temperatures in the upper 80s to lower 90s. Tonight, mostly clear and muggy with lows in the mid to upper 60s. Saturday and Sunday feature more of the same conditions. Partly sunny skies with an isolated storm possible. Highs in the lower 90s. From the Storm Track 9 Weather Center, I'm meteorologist Olivia Glass.
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DJ Cav with Hits 96.7 Free Ticket Friday down here at Dalton Kia. So many great things happening right now. They got some great deals for pre-Labor Day. 0% interest on the Kia Sportages. And while you are checking out your new car, because you're going to buy one, it's a good day to buy one, you can stop by, give me the keyword, which is Kia, and you could win tickets to either Teddy Swims, Kalani, Soaky Mountain, or the Jonas Brothers. Oh, I forgot, Shaky Knees. I got tickets to Shaky Knees as well. So we look forward to seeing you down here at Dalton of Kia.

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1: weather. An isolated early evening shower, but otherwise a clearing sky through the night and lows mid to upper 60s. A lot of sunshine back on Saturday. It's going to be hot. Afternoon highs, low 90s. Only a very small chance for a late-day pop-up storm. Same for Sunday and Monday, with sunshine, hot conditions, highs each day, low to mid-90s. From the StormTrack 9 Weather Center, I'm meteorologist David Glenn.
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